0: Only know you've been high when you're feeling low. 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And you let her go.
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Too many films are real. And some cows you take too seriously. Your record deal. A record deal pays bills. 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And your profile's too big. 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

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Oh, happy day. 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Oh, happy day. 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